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1: Tumhara janamdin jo hai, happy birthday. I love you.
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1: I love you. I love you. I love you. I love you.

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